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2: 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The engines are on. 4, 3.
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4: 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L'Apollo si sta staccando dalla torre di lancio. 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È molto bello da vedere. 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
5: That fire flames 7.5 million pounds. 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

Have You Ever Been? 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